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7: My name is DJ Benjamin and this is Brunch Takes. Sasamahan ko kayo mula 9 a.m. hanggang 12 noon every Monday to Friday. I wanna know your take here sa Brunch Takes. 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

one. That's the song from Chris Lawrence entitled Nobody. It's actually dedicated to his daughter, Katie. And of course, I would like to say good morning, good morning, good morning, everyone. It's Saturday. And you know what that means when it's Saturday. You're listening to GV99.1, Your Good Vibes. And this is What the F with your fabulous DJ Mia. We have 3 hours of music, good vibes, random conversations, and of course, things that would make you say or make you go, what the F? I would like to say good morning to everyone. Good morning to all our listeners from Central Luzon, including, you know, Tarlac, Nueva Ecija, even Bulacan and Manila, or wherever you are this Saturday morning, whether you're driving or you're still working, cleaning the house, which is the usual, still having your breakfast, or just pretending you're still asleep so that your mom will not give you any chores today. I see you. Like, my eyes are on you guys. So this is your Saturday soundtrack. And definitely you can interact with me all morning. Send us your text, comments, reactions, and of course, any greeting that you have for today to your special someone. 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So our text lines, of course, which is most like the source of all chismes and comments, our text lines are open: 0967-069-5768-0908-516-4466. Let me repeat that: 0967-069-5768-0908-516-4466. So make sure you're connected, because today we're going down a very interesting rabbit hole. And honestly, I really don't know if you've noticed this, but it's already the first week of October. Actually, it's the first Saturday of October. It's already October the 3rd, so it's just a couple of months away for December, the Christmas month. And of course, we're very, very excited of what's going to happen this coming Christmas. And definitely GV99.1 will definitely still spread the good vibes during those days. And of course, sa ating mga ka-vibes, again, magandang umaga sa inyong lahat. Samahan niyo ako si DJ B ngayong umaga. Alam ko hinahanap niyo pa si DJ Angie Moore, but he's not around. I'm so sorry. He's very, very busy with his life. So I am given the sole responsibility of running this show every Saturday. Alright, yan, sa ating mga ka-vibes, again, send those greetings if you have anything or anyone that you wanted to greet today, a happy birthday and so on and so forth. Feel free to do so. I'll be with you up until 12 noon today, so keep it locked and here only on your number one good vibes station, GV99.1.

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Eyes on the road, hands on the wheel, and phones out of sight. 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
5: Nanay, tita, lola, this is our time. 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

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I'm not so sure if napapansin nyo, pero may nangyayari ngayon na kababalaghan sa online world. Kala nyo siguro yung mga issue ngayon na Patrick Garcia. No! But something has been happening online. We've gone from watching, remember during, we've gone from watching some dramas na real actors ang, I mean, real people ang nag-a-act, right? But right now, I'm sure maraming mga tao dito ang nahuhook sa mga AI-generated na mga series or drama. So, it's like a crazy thing going on today. I have a lot of friends that are very hooked on watching these dramas, these AI dramas. Remember, it all started, yung mga character nito, they're actually all started with fruits. If you remember that, Apolina, yan. Asawa niya yung banana, tas nag-cheat si Apolina, and all that. And then it transformed to like a really humanized or AI human generated actors. Now, this has been flooding my feed, Facebook feed, TikTok, and all that this past few days. And I was just really wondering, like, I thought I'm the only one who's hooked to this kind of stuff, but I've seen or I've heard that all my friends are also doing the same. Sabi nga nila, ano na pinagpupuyatan mo ngayon? 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Like, fully, the technology has evolved. Though AI is not as perfect as it is at the moment, but it might soon be, but there's a lot of debate around it. But suddenly, we're seeing AI-generated human characters, like beautiful faces, handsome faces, tapos yung mga may dramatic voice, yung mga may luxury houses, yan, yung mga billionaire, mga secret identity, rejected wife, alpha-alpha, yung mga mafia-mafia, yan. 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
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Again, our text 09-0967-0695-768-0908-516-4466. You can send requested songs or any, or yung nga nire-request ko, bigyan nga kayo ng mga baka hindi ko pa napanood. Ayan. Anyway, let me just go ahead and read some text messages that I have received. Good morning, DJ Mia. Pwede bang pa-request ng All My Life by Casey and Jojo? Ooh. Yeah. Feeling ko kaedad-edad kita. Good morning, DJ Mia. Pakiplay naman po ang So Into You by Tamia. Ah, it's already on the queue. This is Gretchen from Porac, Pampanga. Good morning, DJ Mia. Hi to my wifey, Beth Garcia, and pa-shout out to Saldana family of San Isidro, Nueva Ecija, and Garcia family of Valenzuela, Santa Rosa, Nueva Ecija. Hi to my daughters, Mika, Marga, Angel, Melay, Mara, and Majo. Uy, bakit yung Angel, siya lang yung A. Lahat M. Ayan. Joke lang. Ganun ang issue. Anyway, sa ating mga kapatid, keep it locked and I will be with you up until 12 noon later on today. Let's talk about this AI dramas that has been all over our social media stuff like our Facebook or TikTok. Send those kung mga AI drama addicts kayo. Pakisend naman kung ano pwede kong panoorin na susunod at pagpupuyatan natin yan. Alright. It's 39 minutes past the hour of 10. This is still your fabulous DJ Mia, only here on your number one Good Vibes station. 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

That is I'm Like a Bird by Nelly Furtado. This is still your fabulous DJ Mia with you guys today up until 12 noon. After me, it's going to be DJ Amir. So you guys, please keep it locked in up until 3 p.m. or hanggang mamayan. May DJ dito sa GV99.1. So I'll do it really, really short. It just really, na-intriga lang talaga ako dito sa mga AI dramas na to. So this is actually the part that I've been waiting for. So let's talk about those AI dramas. So I know that you've been scrolling like your TikTok, Facebook, YouTube, or any other social media platforms, and you have probably encountered them, and it's quite interesting because, you know, the technology has evolved. Like I said, very sophisticated na ang technology ngayon. Before, we used to see traditional dramas like real humans, real actors, real costumes, real filming. Then came different forms of, you know, anime.

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And then the evolution is actually, like I said, pretty, pretty funny, because before we even got this incredibly realistic human, AI-generated human characters, people already created, like I said kanina, yung mga AI-generated fruit vegetables na surprisingly may mga drama. 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Anyway, right now, ang kilala natin ngayon, yung mga Sterling family, Sinclair family, Moretti family, mga mafia-mafia, and all that. So, this AI dramas are all over social media. And I know there would be a lot of you guys who are already watching it. Tapos minsan sasabihin mo nga, isang episode lang. 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And the funny thing pa is, on this AI drama, magugulat ka na lang. 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If you guys don't know Henry Cavill, he's the Superman or yung gumanap sa Witcher. 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So, AI is a little bit scary, entertaining at the same time, but I don't know, it's up to you. You can maximize the use of AI, or if you're not in favor of AI, that's fine. 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You can watch Witcher, kasi doon perfect, kasi white hair siya doon, and his voice, Russ, yung growl voice na talaga. So, you can watch that Witcher. 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Hi, DJ Mia. Request naman na shout out for... Ano to? San Fernando listeners. Ang pinapanood ko naman right now ay Oops, My Online Ex is The Mafia Don at Deny Me Dragon King. 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Bow to 10-year-old Archmage Aldic, Poisoned by His Love, The Mafia Don Hired Me as His Wife, Sold to the Ice King. 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Anyway, sa ating mga ka-vibes, it's okay for you guys to be hooked on these AI dramas. I know they're very catchy. They're very short. Sometimes they're just 25 episodes. Sometimes they're 70. But there are others that are still ongoing. Wow! 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Ito na talaga. Ayan. Anyway, sa ating mga ka-vibes, like I said, AI can be entertaining, sometimes scary, sometimes useful, but it's up to you how you would maximize the usage of AI. I know there are so many people who are not in favor of AI. I'm okay with that. Again, it's up to you. It's your own choice on if ever you would like to use AI or not, watch AI stuff and not. The only problem that we have with this AI dramas that I think would be the entertainment industry. Like, yung mga tao, kasi mukha talaga silang mga tao eh. So, parang naapektuhan do yung entertainment industry. Especially yung mga unang-unang AI dramas na totoo talaga yung mga actor. 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And take note ha, hindi lang ano, marami din nanonood na for BL series. 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Anyway, mamaya makakasama nyo si DJ Amir, 12 noon to 3 p.m. So guys, keep it locked in a GV 99.1. DJ Amir will be with you guys later on today. And of course, I would like to thank everyone for joining me. Really, really short. I told you guys, just really short. We're not gonna talk a lot about that. So that's it for today here at What the F with DJ Mia. And of course, you're still listening to GV99.1, your good vibe station. I'm still going to invite you to follow us on our Facebook, TikTok, X, Instagram, and YouTube. 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Again, thank you so much for spending your Saturday morning.

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0: That song was brought to you by Delish Cheese Dough Pizza, a better pizza. 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
5: Nanay, tita, lola, this is our time. 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

0: is the hour of great mercy. At this time, our Lord Jesus Christ died on a cross and redeemed the world. Let us pray. You died, Jesus, but the source of life flowed out for souls, and the ocean of mercy opened up for the whole world. O fountain of life, immeasurable divine mercy, cover the whole world and empty yourself out upon us. O blood and water, which flowed out from the heart of Jesus as a fountain of mercy for us, I trust in you. Holy God, Holy Mighty One, Holy Immortal One, have mercy on us and the whole world. Holy God, Holy Mighty One, Holy Immortal One, have mercy on us and the whole world. Holy God, Holy Mighty One, Holy Immortal One, have mercy on us and the whole world. Amen. Jesus, King of Mercy, we trust in you.
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0: Happy 42 years of us being together, mga kabibes. 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

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Yes, mga ka-vibes, oras natin sa buong Pilipinas. It's exactly 4:43 in the afternoon. Kaya pa rin po yung nakatutok sa programa niyong Dare to Queer with DJ Gandara. 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Welcome to my program with DJ Gandara, ang inilagisang Diyos sa Fantasia. Ka-vibes, welcome to our second hour of our program for today, and we are now down to our Dare Line segment edition. Ka-vibes, as October na as a new month, right? New chapter, pero bago tayo tuluyang sumabak sa bagong beginnings na ito, mga ka-vibes. Mahaba pang buwan na ito, mga ka-vibes. Let's take a moment to ask ourselves one important question, right? What if the things that didn't go according to your plan happened for a reason? What if yung plano mo na ginugusto mo, right, na hindi natuloy, ay may dahilan para, right? May dahilan, right? And sabi nga natin, mga ka-vibes, today with our quote of the day, that life may not always unfold the way we hope, but experience has something to teach us. Ka-vibes, ididare po kayo ni DJ Gandara ngayon. That think of one experience from the past few months. Yung tipong hindi talaga nangyari the way you wanted. Maybe you lost someone. Maybe you didn't get the job that you wanted, right? Maybe a relationship ended, right? Maybe you failed at something you work really hard for. Or maybe hanggang ngayon, you are still waiting for an answer. And with that, mga ka-vibes, right now, take this moment while you're listening to my voice, ka-vibes. You have to complete this sentence. Say it to yourself that I didn't get what I wanted, but I learned blank. Again, I didn't get what I wanted, but I learned blank. Hindi ko nakuha ang gusto ko, pero natutunan ko blank. Dugtungan niyo yun, mga ka-vibes. If naisip mo na, nalagyan mo na, na-fill in mo na, mga ka-vibes, that's it. No need for a long explanation. Right? It's just a simple, just one honest lesson na natutunan mo doon, mga ka-vibes.
Kavibes, you are brave enough, right? You can, if you're brave enough right now, you can share your insights with that specific blank that you can share with our text, on our text line, 0967-069-5768 or 0908-516-4466. Kavibes, maybe your story can become someone else's reminder that they are not alone, right? So you can share your insights while we're having this conversation and topic, mga Kavibes. Because sometimes, Kavibes, we spend so much time asking why this happened to me, right? When perhaps the better question is, what is the experience trying to teach us, right? What is this kind of experience trying to teach us? Kumbaga, it's just a matter of self-awareness, self-reflection at the same time, mga Kavibes. When everything's meant to be broken, I just want you to know. And just so you know, mga Kavibes, October can give us an opportunity to begin again. Hindi natin alam kung ano ang dadalhin ng bagong buwan na to, mga Kavibes. Maybe good days, maybe difficult days, maybe unexpected turns. But whatever happens, remember, you don't have to understand the whole journey today, right? Yeah, you bleed just to know you're alive. And I don't want cruel to see me. And always remember, Kavibes, that one experience can teach you patience, right? One heartbreak can teach you self-worth. No. One failure can teach you resilience. And one closed door can teach you look to for another way, right? So, Kavibes, our dare challenge. What was your painful or what was one painful or unexpected experience that eventually taught you something valuable? And with our Dare Line Challenge, Kavibes, I will leave you this statement. Not every chapter will be easy to read, but every chapter has a lesson worth learning.

Gusto mo yun. Kapag sa oras natin sa Bang Pilipinas, it's exactly 4:50 in the afternoon. Maya-maya lamang pong around 5:20 maglalive po si DJ Gandara on our Facebook page. Hanapin niyo lamang po on www.facebook.com/GV991 or simply search on your Facebook search bar GV99.1. Cause I don't think they'd understand when everything's made to be. Sabayan nga po tayo napapakinggan at napapanood nationwide, streaming nationwide. 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When everything's made to be broken, tuloy-tuloy tayo mga kabayes mamaya. At yes, eto muna dahil marami si DJ Gandara na ka-reading playlist for you all. Here's the song Story of My Life by One Direction. 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

0: 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Ayan, naka-live po tayo dyan, mga kabibs. Makikita nyo si DJ Gandara kahit di po tayo naka-live sa ating podcast sa ating Facebook page. 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Kaya kahit hindi nagtotalk si DJ Gandara na commercial break, nakikita niyo po yung kinagawa ko. So that is www.jbradios.com. Yes, Kavibes, today is October 3, 2026, araw ng Sabado. 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
1: Happy birthday! 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
0: Ayon! 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Kavibes, oras natin sa buong Pilipinas, it's exactly 5:39 in the afternoon. Ayan, meron tayo mga kavibes right here na nag-text. 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Thank you so much. Alright, let me just see our comment section, our podcast live. Ayan, there you have it. Sabi ni Kavibes Hans, ayan. Naimbag nga rabi, sabi ni Hans. DJ Gandara, pa-shoutout po kay Paula Ursula at Genova de Chavez of Cabanatuan City. We love GV 99.1. Oh, thank you so much. Love that.

Yes, mga ka-vibes, kanina pa natin pinag-uusapan ang ating code of the day. Right? And as you see on our caption with our podcast live, mga ka-vibes, sa ating mga nanonood sa ating online stream, life may not always unfold the way we hope, right? But experience has something to teach us. Gaya ng sabi ko kanina, mga ka-vibes, as we are starting the new month, right? October, bagong chapter, bagong hopes, and of course, bagong plans, right? Marami tayong mga mangyayari na naman ngayong buwan na ito, mga ka-vibes. 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Pero hindi talaga, parang hindi siya para sa atin at the same time. But though you experience that specific thing, and you learn, right? May natutunan ka. We will give our conclusion on that, mga ka-vibes, as we are giving the information and also the details of our topic as on our first and second hour of our program earlier.

Yes, yes, yes, mga kabibs. 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Yes, makulimlim, right? 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Yes, that is true. Umulan ng malakas, right? So, dahil dyan, mga kabibs, bago po tayo magtuloy-tuloy sa inyong favorite music and good vibes station at the same time with our program, alamin po na natin ang lagay ng panahon ngayong araw, mga kabibs. Based po sa latest available forecast and weather advisories ng PAGASA, mga kabibs, sa Metro Manila at malaking bahagi po ng Central Luzon or Luzon, kabilang ang Central Luzon nga po, asahan ng partly cloudy to cloudy skies with possible isolated rain showers at thunderstorm. 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So with that, mga kabibs, magdala po tayo ng payong, right? And extra clothes kung lalabas po tayo to secure our health at the same time. Mahirap magkasakit, right? And speaking of sakit, right? 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But anyhow, mga ka-vibes, let me just see and check right here. Okay. Okay. So mga ka-vibes, ibibigay na po natin ang ating Slay Chica for today sa ating sa munduan ng pageantry. Here we go. Ka-vibes, pageant update muna tayo dahil papalapit na nga po ang Miss Grand International 2026 Grand Coronation. And yes, may bagong chapter na naman sa Pilipinas. Ang ating pambato ng Pilipinas, mga ka-vibes, sa MGI, ang ating representative this year, none other than Angelica Lopez of Palawan. The vibes, Angelica is a seasoned pageant queen. She was a Binibining Pilipinas International 2023 and represented the Philippines at Miss International 2024. Yes, kabibs, this August, she made history as the first ever Reina Filipinas Grand International 2026, earning her ticket to represent our country at MGI. And kabibs, hindi lang ang beauty ang dala niya mismo. Angelica is advocating for positive peace inspired by her own experiences growing up. She also founded Kasanag, an outreach initiative supporting children and communities in need. So with that, mga ka-vibes, mark your calendar. Let's mark our calendar. The Miss Grand International 2026, the Grand Coronation, will be on October 10 in Thailand. Ka-vibes, after the competition was moved from its original announced host country, which is India, it will now be held in Thailand. So, abangan po natin, mga ka-vibes. Sa tingin nyo ba, Slay na Slay si Angelica Lopez sa MGI, lalo na sa ating, mga ka-vibes, na love na love ang pageantry. Girl, you got what I need.
Supportahan po natin siya sa paparating na Miss Grand International 2026 Grand Coronation. And I just wanna say hi and hello to Mama Norminde Capal. Thank you for so much. And also to Nohadera family dyan sa Bataan. De La Cruz family dyan sa May Nueva Ecija. Or I mean sa Isabela. Hello, hello. And yes, yes, yes. Alam nyo mga ka-vibes? Na-share ko lang. It's DJ Gandara's birth month, right? October. Di ba? Gusto nyo yun? Birth month ni DJ Gandara. So, baka naman. Sa ano po yun? Sa 29. Birthday ni DJ Gandara na sana naman baka naman maging maganda ang panahon at maging maganda ang opening ng taon, di ba? Sa 2027. Saka na ako mag-wish. But anyhow, mga ka-vibes, as we are now down to our last hour of our program, I will give now our conclusion with our topic for today. Yes, na ating kanina pang pinag-uusapan. There you have it. Here you go. Like a small boat on the ocean. Kabayos, bago tayo matuloy magpaalam sa ating edisyong ngayong araw na ito. A little reminder for ourselves with our code of the day. Life may not always unfold the way we hope, right? But experience has something to teach us. Kabayos, hindi lahat ng chapters ng buhay natin possible na maging madali, right? Yung mga chapters na darating sa atin, hindi pwedeng isipin natin na madali lang yon. But then, for sure, matcha-challenge at matcha-challenge tayo, right? May mga plans na hindi matutuloy, for sure. May mga taong akala natin kasama natin hanggang dulo. Pero umalis sila, right? Cause I've still got a lot of fire left in me. At the same time, yung mga opportunities din na pinaghirapan natin pero hindi napunta sa atin mismo, right? And sometimes, kabibs, we ask ourselves, bakit ganito, bakit ganyan, bakit nangyari the way I wanted, hindi nangyari sa paraan na gusto ko, right? The way you wanted at the same time. Pero maybe, mga kabibs, instead of seeing those moments as a failures, right? We can start seeing them as a lesson that shape us. Kabayos, remember that every disappointment taught you on something, right? Every goodbye made you stronger. Every mistake gave you your wisdom, right? The wisdom. And every time you thought that you couldn't make it, but you did, it proved that something about yourself. So today, Kavibes, crown yourself moment. Hindi dahil perfect ka, hindi dahil nakuha mo lahat ng gusto mo, right? But because despite of everything that didn't go according to your plan, nandito ka pa rin. You survive, you've learned, and you continue, right? In the motion, like I was single. And sometimes, Kavibes, that's something already worth celebrating, right? So, habang tinatapos natin ang ating edition na ito, mga ka-vibes, ngayong araw na ito, don't wait for someone else to tell you that you are doing well, right? Sabi nga ni Rachel Platten that fight, right? This fight song is something that you have to fight for your life as well, right? Hindi pwedeng mahina ang loob, right? Because the challenges, right, the struggles that you have for as of the current situation where you at will make you stronger, right? That's the thing on that, mga ka-vibes.
give yourself the credit, give yourself the grace, and most importantly, mga ka-vibes, give yourself permission to begin again. Nagkamali, hindi natuloy, or whatnot, give you a permission to yourself to begin again. Because remember, mga ka-vibes, no? You may not control how the story unfolds, but you can choose how you rise with every chapter. Ka-vibes, wear your own crown. Wear your crown. The invisible crown, right? Not because life has been perfect, but because you made it through every chapter that tried to break you. And this is your life. This is your story. Ka-vibes, and no matter what happens next, keep heads up. Keep your own crown, right? And keep going.

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Eme Pakanan, pa-deliver ay pasalubong na yan.

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1: and she conceived by the power of the Holy Spirit.
0: Hail Mary, full of grace, the Lord is with you. Blessed are you among women, and blessed is the fruit of your womb, Jesus.
1: Holy Mary, Mother of God, pray for us sinners now and at the hour of our death.

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1: Holy Mary, Mother of God, pray for us sinners, now and at the hour of our death. Amen.
0: And the Word was made flesh,
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0: Hail Mary, full of grace, the Lord is with you. Blessed are you among women, and blessed is the fruit of your womb, Jesus.
1: Holy Mary, Mother of God, pray for us sinners, now and at the hour of our death. Amen.
0: Pray for us, O Holy Mother of God,
1: that we may be made worthy of the promises of Christ.
0: Let us pray. Wherefore we beseech thee, O Lord, your grace into our hearts, that we to whom the incarnation of Christ, thy Son, was made known by the message of an angel.

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1: As it was in the beginning, is now, and ever shall be, world without end. Amen.
0: Glory be to the Father, and to the Son,

0: 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Amen.
1: In the name of the Father, and of the Son, and of the Holy Spirit.
0: Amen.
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1: My name is DJ Benjamin and this is Brunch Takes. Sasamahan ko kayo mula 9 a.m. hanggang 12 noon every Monday to Friday. I wanna know your take here sa Brunch Takes. 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

0: happy 42 years of us being together, mga kabibes. 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
3: Patuloy na paigtingin ang ating pananampalataya, pag-ibig at pag-asa sa pamamagitan ng buong pusong paglapit sa ating Panginoong Hesukristo. 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

Kaganapan, Kisiyahan, Kaituwaan, you know it. 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

piercings, and she just learned to twerk. She ain't got a heart or an ass, just the brains got an ass, cause her ass on a learning curve. And she let her earn a verb, I mean burn the word, that's only legal what a doctor's know. Real deep pockets like a doctor's coat, stay feeding like did he hear back trying to rock the boat. 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She ride planes, train chains with icicles, it goes her.

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0: 안녕하세요 mga ka-vibes. This is DJ Vern, ang inyong K-pop friendly, and this is our program YK. I think I could get used to this. And it is now time for our GV Insta-play. And kani-kanina nga, nag-post na ako sa ating ex as usual. And ayan, nakikita ko na ang mga reply ng ating mga ka-vibes. Ayan, meron dito from Layram. Sabi niya, requesting for Crazy by Stell. Which is playing na siya right now. Or I'll bury it and save my love for we have here from Stainless Stell. Stainless Stell. Ayan, sabi niya, hi po, DJ Vern. Please play Lawless by SB19 official in your station. Salamat. And we also have a message here from 7969. Sabi niya, good evening, DJ Vern. Pakiplay niyo naman po ang Addicted to You by Jeremy G. This is Gretchen from Porac, Pampanga. Thank

any more requests here and I'll be waiting for more. 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Anyways, mga ka-vibes, for now, I'll be playing here another song. 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
2: Nanay, tita, lola, this is our time. 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

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And this is DJ Vern, and your keep up Frenny and Stellar Program YK. Shake it, shake it, simulan sa pinakataas ang katawan. Everybody now, shake it, shake it, shake it, shake it, shake it, shake it. And it is now 8:08 p.m. sa buong Pilipinas, mga ka-vibes. And we're still on our program, YK. And right now, it's still GV Instaplay. And right now, puro ko right na ngayon. Basahin natin yung mga messages from our ka-vibes here. 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Ayan, this is from 3016. Sabi niya, good evening, DJ Vern. Pwede po bang mag-request ng First Christmas by Reiko? 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Ayan, yung mga viewers natin here, si Lance. 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Ayan na, kalma. And if you want to request songs here, you can just send it to our text lines. You can send it to 0967-069-5768 at pwede rin naman sa 0908-516-4466.

0: 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Eh, may pakanan? 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

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And this is still DJ Vern, ang inyong K-pop friendly with our program YK, where we talk about K-ganapan, K-sian, and K-tunguaan.

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0: Happy 42 years of us being together, mga kabibes! Kasama mo kami sa bawat umaga, sa biyahe, sa trabaho, at sa bawat kwento ng buhay mo. Kasabay sa sound trip, kantahan, at tawanan! Thank you for all the love, mga kabibes! 42 together years of good vibes and good music! This is GB99.1, your good vibes!
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You're prepared for what's to come. 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
3: Nanay, tita, lola, this is our time. 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
0: 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Engineer Erwin Villegas Gala, with ECE number 10845. 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Ladies and gentlemen, thank you. 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
0: 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Today. 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

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Engineer Erwin Villegas Galang, with ECE number 10845. Mr. Elmer Buasan, first-class radio telephone operator, with license number 24881. Mr. Ener Pulio, first-class radio telephone operator, with license number 971-PIII-19648. 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
2: 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We owe all of this to you. 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

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How many times have we been rejected? How many times have you been rejected? Makatapilan ako pong beses, may sakwil, may tabi, may tinggap, may peniwalan. How many times? Keng lumang tipan, dimdamtamo yan ka rin nyaliw ang propeta. 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And during the time of Jesus, he was rejected by the society. He was rejected by the elders of the church during that time. The Pharisees, the Sadducees, ne? Sikwilde at petere. 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And this phrase, sing batong sikwilda, ring manalakad bale, iya, yung pwedeng batong panyulok, Jesus is referring to himself because he is the foundation of the church today. He became the foundation of the church. 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And all eyes on her, ne? 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She was able to go there, ne? Sindikat iya. 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Bakit? Because sometimes the Philippine government somehow cannot see a potential in them. Nga edala didinan ketang suporta a kailangan da. Somehow they felt rejected in the Philippines. Nga muntahala king aliwang bansa karinla makiabe, karinla, magbakasakali, tanggapan dala, bankanita, yung karir na kayong sports, lumabong. And there is one particular person, King Chess. Somehow he felt rejected by the government. He went to the US at karin niya sindo, yung pamag-chess na, at nginikano, metong yang World Chess Master as a Filipino. How many times have you been rejected and you were redirected? Itang balada, halakang kwenta, pero ating kapalang Maragula Silbi, ampong ambag.
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Nakalungkot. Alipo. The church is not a rejecting church. The church is a place for rejected people. Ing pisamban, eya misasakwil. Nune, santungan de reng misakwil. Remember, we were founded by the rejection of the people. Jesus is rejected by the society. Sequel de. And that is the very foundation of the church. And why will the church reject you? Bakit e nakapakiramdaman yung pisamban nung ing kaya katamong tutok yan, misan king biyena, pero pekiramdaman. Sometimes, we see the church as a theft. But in reality, the church is a welcoming church, especially for the rejected people. Eko po tatakot keng pisamban. Holy and unholy alike, the church, that is the identity of the church. Ako po tatakot ay nakapakaramdaman yung pisamban. Kasi, isang kingyan yung pisamban, eh dyan naman, pekiramdaman. The church knows how to be rejected. So we do not label the church as a church of rejection, but a church of rejected people. Samasantaya po, ing panlalawe tamo keng pisamban. 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Because we, as a church, na po, makiramdam keng balang metong. And we don't want to reject anyone of us or anyone of you. 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